0: You'll be my first man, and honey, I've made up my mind. 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Forever.
1: Karen, for how long?

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0: Attention, please. Passengers are requested to return to their seats. We are about to land. The local temperature is 15 degrees centigrade. 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

0: You'll be my first man, and honey, I've made up my mind. The first man who has me, I'm his forever. Forever.
1: Karen, for how long?

Onye, onye, onye, onye, onye, onye, onye, onye, onye, onye, onye, onye, onye, onye, onye, onye, onye, onye, onye, onye, onye, onye, onye, onye, onye, onye, onye, onye, onye, onye, onye, onye, onye, onye, onye, onye, onye, onye, onye, onye, onye, onye, onye, onye, onye, onye, onye, onye, onye, onye, onye, onye, onye, onye, onye, onye, onye, onye, onye, onye, onye, onye, onye, onye, onye, onye, 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

Ghana for you now, and of a Frenchman landing. Gap time and of a more good morning. Sandy and Inia Charles landing and of a Michel. 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Good morning. Diginagua. Digging and obey, good morning, and obey. Now, Dicky, you phone, no, your frown return calls you.

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King of Bruce. King and Opey. 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
0: 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Your money bill. 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And if a baby ever bring more money, now lawyers be no more, Macassa far, Bronye, or no one a personality home. And dear Crano, and in your maybe a Bronye war. 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

0: And you can echo a lawyer pod Adam Ochre Asway dia wok de atuja efa enano abronye case no eho de pod Adam Ochre.
1: The MPP stalwart and Alexa.

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1: MPP stalwart and Alex Afenyo Markin, the minority leader, held a press conference on Sunday. Alex Markin, you have to remember, is also a lawyer, a barrister, lawyer, solicitor of the Supreme Court of Ghana. Now, let's start the story with a video of the punchline that was given by the minority leader and which has generated a lot on social media. Let's have a look at Alex Afenyo Markin.
2: That circuit called Niger, I have no respect for him.
3: Hey, leader.
2: For a judge to say that he's remanding Abronye into BNI custody until the case is finally determined.
3: How?
2: Such a judge who can never have my respect.
3: How?
2: I pray that he summons me for contempt.
3: Yes.
2: I will continue to disrespect him until he upholds the law. He's gone beyond his judicial function. And it is not his first. It's as if he has been selected purposely to achieve this. He doesn't talk law. I don't know whether he ever passed his law exam. It's a shame. It's a shame on the judiciary. And my Lord Bafuboni must pay attention to this. For whatever it is, it's about his legacy. I'm told by December, he will be 70 and he will be gone. Is that the legacy he wants to leave after Tokonu was booted out of office? And all manner of accusation leveled against Tokonu. Is that the judiciary? The judiciary, they said they were going to reset. Is that the reset where a judge will say he is remanding an accused? Because if he allows him to go home, if he grants him bail, he's likely to talk again. So he should remain in custody. In fact, at first, his pronouncement was that Abronye should go to Nsawom until the case is finally determined. He's already prejudiced the outcome of the case. And this man says he's a judge. I should respect him.
3: No way.
2: And Senfu say, Yedichi. Ayanim Gwasia, papa.
1: Good evening, minority leader. I salute to you. That was very strong. So the minority leader in the press conference also made the point that as at the time he was speaking, the basis on which Abronye had been held, which will be the basis on which one can go to a high court to seek redress, has not been given. And it's very curious, viewers, because normally in such criminal proceedings, what happens is that because the freedom of the accused person could potentially be curtailed, it is the practice that the reasons for the curtailment are quickly produced on paper so that counsel for the defense counsel can actually go and file an appeal as quickly as possible so that the freedom of the person will be dealt with. But in this case, as at 5 days from the time Abronye had been detained and till the time the minority leader was speaking, the document that is

0: that sort of had took Abronye into custody was not ready. It's in the bosom of the judge, and he has to put it out to the registrar so lawyers can get hold of it. Day after day after day after day, the accused person has been detained. The basis of his detention is not yet on paper. Of course, the judge spoke in court about it, and it is the words that the judge spoke in court that Alex Makin was relying on and saying that the judge said that he was going to detain Abronye until the final determination of the matter. These were words that were spoken in court. But you always need a document so that on the basis of the document, one can file an appeal. So when they are not giving you the document, then it suggests that maybe, perhaps, just perhaps, somebody doesn't want you to have the document. So that was one of the essential complaints of the minority leader in the press conference. And then he spoke about how he sees the judge. Eventually, after the minority leader spoke, you didn't get me the Bar Association one, did you? Okay, we'll get to that. The judge then came out. Is that the judgment? Yes. So in the circuit court held in Accra on 13th day of May, before his honor, Joseph Yenuban Kunsong, circuit court judge, the Republic versus Bafo Boni Abronye, it was at 9 a.m. The parties, accused person was present. Complainant was the state, was absent. Representation, DSP Emmanuel Nyamiche, led by ACP Alex Odonko for the Republic, present, and Daniel Mate Addo and Eugene Ansan for the accused person were also present. The prosecution said, "This is a fresh case and we would like to take the plea of the accused person. We humbly pray to withdraw the previous charge sheet filed on so-and-so and substitute same with one filed on so-and-so. So this is it by court. The counsel for the accused person prayed for bail on the grounds that the accused was already granted bail by the police. Counsel further submitted that the accused will be available before the court to answer to the charge leveled against him. The prosecution in his submission opposed the bail on grounds that the accused will commit further offenses when granted bail. Prosecution relied on Section 96, 5 C and D of Act 30 of 1960, Section 2081 of Act 29 of 1960, and Section 2964 of Act 30 of 1960 to buttress the argument. The court has considered the argument put up by both counsel for the accused person and the prosecution. The court is of the view that when granted bail, the accused will commit further offenses. Now, this is the contentious part. This is the contentious part. The court, the judge held in the first line of what you see on your screen, viewers, is that the court is of the view that when granted bail, the accused will commit further offenses. This court specifically relies on Section 95, 5 and C and D of Act 30 of 1960. Accordingly, the bail application by counsel for the accused is refused. The accused is hereby remanded into BNI custody to reappear before the court at the next adjourned date. The prosecution is also ordered to conclude their work and file disclosures within 14 days to ensure speedy trial of this matter. The case is adjourned till 27th of May, 2026. So the court said that they are holding Abronye because he will commit a further offense. Now, for many lawyers, that's not the first time a judge will say that bail is being refused because you may commit an offense. It happens regularly when an armed robber is asking for bail, or should I say, one accused of an armed robbery is asking for bail, one accused of car snatching is asking for bail, one accused of a violent crime is asking for bail. The law will usually say that because you have committed this violent crime and you are now within the custody of the police, if we let you go free, you might commit that crime. Abronye's offense has to do with speech. He said something. So they say that if I take you out, you go and say something again. But that is essentially criminalizing speech, which the fundamental human rights law of modern day is against. For which reason the parliament, a second parliament, or the third parliament of the Fourth Republic repealed the criminal libel law. Somehow, this section 208 of communications, something has been slipped in, and it is being applied as if there were still criminal libel on our statutes books. It is very, very unfortunate. And I believe that the Ghana Journalists Association must stand up on this one. And they have done that already. They made demands on it. I think they must make demands on it again, because we are slowly rolling back into criminalization of speech. How is it said that a person has spoken something and that if he's allowed to be on bail, he will speak again. So we are preventing somebody from speaking. Some people may be happy about it. Some people may be laughing about it. But if this is how we're going to deal with our criminal justice system, then we're all going to be in trouble one day. It is very important that whether it's the government or the government must understand that democracy does not belong to anyone. Democracy belongs to all of us. It's a guarantee of platforms to bring people up and to raise talent. One may be in power, the other may be in opposition. And we have seen in this Fourth Republic that that changes. So it's very important that we look at it well. There are NDC people who are jubilating. They are very happy about what the judge said. They can be happy today, but you never know tomorrow. But so that we don't have an ominous tomorrow, let us do the right thing in terms of the laws. No human being can be trusted, but the laws can be trusted because they are inanimate. Repeal Section 208. Repeal everything that makes the laws look like criminal libel, because that criminal libel law was repealed by the third parliament and there was no opposition to the repeal of criminal libel law. A law that was tabled by Adodanko Akufo-Addo, the Attorney General of the day. There was no opposition to it. So the entire parliament unanimously passed the repeal of the criminal libel law in the third parliament. Why are we going back to it? Just to teach people a political lesson. That is very wrong. Now, if you look at the record, let me play you a video of Mahama Yar'Adua. What he said in opposition, which would have fallen squarely within the same thing Abronya has done. But you had a president called Nana Akufo-Addo who ignored it because he came to pass the amendments to the criminal code that removed the criminal libel. He became president. He doesn't want to go back because he believed in it. He was not just doing a political thing. He believed in it. Here's Mahama Yar'Adua speaking when Akufo-Addo was president. Here's Mahama Yar'Adua speaking when Akufo-Addo was president.
1: The legislation is refusing to accept directives from the apex court of this land. Where are we going?
2: That is
1: we are
2: why.
1: Going back. You are restoring the law of nature in this country, where the strongest fights and wins. Is that where we want to get to as a country? You are the lawmakers. You should be setting the right example, is what people have said.
2: That is why you should have knowledgeable people in the Supreme Court. You should have what people who know their law. Do you know why?
1: The Supreme Listen Court carefully. Is not made up of knowledgeable people. Is
2: if they were knowledgeable, they would have known that the U.S. Supreme Court, in the case of Baker,
0: Mahama Yar'Adua said the people in the Supreme Court are not knowledgeable. It didn't matter. Speech. He can say anything he likes. As people in the Supreme Court are not knowledgeable. They don't know their law. They're not knowledgeable. That's contempt of the Supreme Court. It's a clear contempt of the Supreme Court. But does it matter? It didn't matter to the regime of the day. It wasn't just Mahama Yar'Adua. It was also Felix Kwachiofusu, the government communication person. Listen to
3: him. Again, the Chief Justice is not at the beck and call of the president. She's the head, I beg your pardon, of an independent institution.
4: I'm not talking about the view towards him. I'm not talking about whether she can be removed.
3: We have our own views. I have my own views on it. And indeed, Bernard, I'm sure you followed me. I've also been very critical of the judiciary. I don't think that they were fair to the NDC. To be honest, and I don't think they've been fair to the NDC for 32 years.
4: So even whilst you were in power in the previous...
3: Yes, I mean, you recall the Rawlings era. The government of the day lost just about every case that went to court. You recall the famous... case about June 4th and 21st December, the GBC case, and not the one that J.H. Mensah took to court in terms of whether ministers should be vetted again once they've been appointed ministers previously or not. We lost all those cases. Under the MPP, I would say, I'm a member of the executive, I'm a member of the MPP, parliament, and I have not hidden my dissatisfaction about the way that the judiciary has performed in our country. Look, they were manifestly unfair.

0: That was Felix Kwachiofo. So there's, I'm going to show you a post by the legal activist. Do you have it? Do you have those posts? Yes, they do. Not just one. Afenyo Makin crossed the line. Yes. So this is Oliver Vomaho asking whether Afenyo Makin, saying that Afenyo Makin crossed the line by saying that he doesn't respect the judge. Then this is Vomaho in MPP Time says, Chief Justice is working for the MPP. Yeah. They say that these are okay. But if Abronye says that there's a political judge in Circuit Court 9, doesn't address any particular judge. There's more than one judge in Circuit Court 9, I hear. Abronye says there's a political judge in Circuit Court 9 that must occasion this kind of treatment, keep him in under detention and all of that. But if somebody says the Chief Justice is working for MPP, if I were to say here today, the Chief Justice Bafoboni is working for NDC, I won't say that because it is contemptuous of a court. I can't say that. I shouldn't say that. People shouldn't say that. Journalists shouldn't say that. But people say it and get away with it because they want to test the mettle of leaders like Akufo-Addo. When Akufo-Addo was president, they wanted to do something so that they would be able to say that Akufo-Addo is undemocratic. He ignored it and continued with his work. This is him. Chief Justice is working for MPP. That's what they said. That's what they said. Well, today we see that the Abronye bill will go in tomorrow, and then we will be able to get something.
1: We're in a poor admotry a kafa home in somewhere or the tutuja, even in Obrana, Abronye, Daso, a womb. Enra, your money base, said ya, Medica, Akano. Na, Yabeko, a ye. Lawyer BD, assembly about the teacher, Efa, Abronye, Eho, Enra. Ya, what can be Biafa, Abronye, Ho, Ninsema, SCE, Ho, Ne, the amount for being Susu, say, Abronye, ye condemn no, any name, and yema. And Tien Kuchi, dear lawyer, no, enimfa, Abronye, Ho, and dia Oka, Afa, Abronye, Ho.
2: Brobe. Esquire, a Ghana ni lawyer near your friend to the bar of Wales, the United Kingdom and Wales. Now, in fact, on also the Nano Ato and someone a free Naochi Chair Mudibira Naochi Mo, in fact, Eddie and Hini and the Chichi, a woman you move baby, ya a the issue of Chairman Kwamba for Abronye and someone the go to Ja Edifa, a second court judge, there was second court nine, Makra. Afei ni arrest ni detention first one the denial of bail by the judge and then subsequently the acceptance of bail and afei conditions preceding the acceptance of the bail ni na enkamfo and a lawyer Kofi Daku Brobe Esquire chiremu people should not insult the intelligence of Chairman Kwamba Fabronye. 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People should not insult his intelligence. Ayanokre, ni pebi o wasa si subia wan SSS. Chairman SSS ni bi, ayakwan yo faso communicate. You may like it or not, but or no Kofi Daku Brobe Esquire, eh kan yama gana for do not say. Chairman Kwamba for Abronye, se obi a second court judge, obi a magistrate judge, emuru Chairman Bafo Abronye su. Looking at baby, I was sure my dear could drone lawyer could feed Daku Brobe Esquire and Muru no Subaku cry because he is a very intelligent man. And I watch them one and right now follow proceedings from the high court. Now, or her lawyers a cuckoo down and they said the Honorable Kojo Ponkroma, former AI information minister, being led by the former Attorney General Godfrey Depardami, now Omo Ekosiki for a bail application. Se bail in your juma and for my chairman because a quack or yes and some way no It is against the fundamental human right. Now, sign a TB will say the Attorney General and the prosecution represented by the Deputy Attorney General, Dr. Justice Slim Sai, Eba Court. Now, I oppose you to the bail application. Now, finally, you granted Chairman Kwamba for Bronye bail. Yeah, a boy and a 100,000 Ghana cedis with two sureties. Now, sign a shamunu says some of the conditions required to meet the bail. And they say, Chairman, Eba deposited all the travel documents at the Ama Court. Now, if you know, so person will took coin a free the jurisdictional, Umbra, now Omaji permission, FM free the registrar of the High Court. Now, if you know, on some report to the police ID once every fortnight. Yani nina anone, eye shishe ya, e guho nomo, e di ema chairman, after say, enra, otumi e grant e bail. Ena lawyer, Kofi Da Kumbrobe Esquire, se se Ghana fo ni mua, was at the record street. Ama Ghana fo do donne hunu se, the intelligence of Abronye cannot be insulted. He is a learned man. A learned man. Ya, onim diya waka, na onim diya waye. 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graduation in achieving an LLB. The toso me no chairman Kwamba fo abronya no nabo he holds a master's of law LLM alternative dispute resolution from the University of Ghana Legon and he was one of the best graduating students from that batch obi anko legon na anko cheke he sa semo a ono lawyer Kofi Da Kumbrobe Esquire or kan oboa apart from that lawyer Kwame Bafo Abronye, S.I. Kura, Advanced Masters of Law, yeah, no, yeah, Energy Law, at the University of Groningen in the Netherlands. Obianso opechini diano, onko, na onko chekeme. S.I. Kura, an Advanced Masters of Law in Alternative Dispute Resolution, also from the University of Ghent in Belgium. Chairman Kwame Bafo Abronye, no. Afe unu wani chiremu, ewo US, United States, Amanonia. E honso, Chairman Kwame Bafo Abronye abo ulago esu yamuma. Ani say, the Academy, the Global Academy of Finance and Management, ya omu, eye affiliated to the Northwestern University in the US. Chairman Kwame Bafo Abronye a complete security courses. Ya wa obtaini, certificate one in certified financial crimes and fraud prevention from the Northwestern University of US. Two was a cross certification our Academy of Finance and Management on energy economics, also from the Northwestern University in the United States of America. Chairman Kwamba Fo Abronye na wona ngono. According to lawyer Kofi Da Kumbrobe Esquire, Okra, a master of science in energy economics, and also from Gempa. Chairman Kwamba Fo Abronye na wona ngono. He holds an MBA in petroleum economics and finance, and also a Coventry University in the United Kingdom. Chairman Kwamba Fo Abronye na wona ngono. He holds an Advanced Masters of Law, another Advanced LLM, our International Human Rights Law, University of Ghent, our Belgium. And according to lawyer Kofi Da Kumbrobe, a new protocol certificate, a certificate, Chairman Kwamba Fo Abronye, Ensua Die, Nanensaka. And you know, Obi Antra TV so, Obi Antra Radio so, and insulted the intelligence of Chairman Kwamba Fo Abronye. He is a brilliant man. We sure die nimde na onimdiye waka. Na in his mode of communication, SSCB honuma e batabata hun. But notwithstanding that, magistrate court High Court, Circuit Court. So the BNBN one more and put a chairman come for Bonya. So looking at maybe a position of my papa could do. And the way a classmate of Chairman Kwamba for Abronye, yeah, your friend who took the bar of the United Kingdom and Wales, lawyer Kofi Dacon Brobe Esquire, and this answer me to your reacting to the numerous commentaries surrounding the arrest of Chairman Abronye, the detention of Chairman Abronye, after the denial of bail by the Second Court of Chairman Abronye, and the granting of bail by the High Court. Chairman Kwamba for Abronye, yeah, the Borough Regional Chairman of the New Patriotic Party.
3: Kai say, eye nana adodan kwa Akufo-Addo as president. And Dr. Mahmoud Bawumia.
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1: abuzi asa and the corner start and the corner start to NDC party no buza easy between a said get ya and how na idrisu and e muntaka mohammed I said you get here Abekasa in less than 10 hours. 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Abe reply. I'm a video and so I'm going to let you go. No, what you said, what you want to do, Abba me. I will comment session. I hope you don't me. The best was any demo. Over like you do the round of a voice grab at some back click.
0: Now, what you do now, comedian, and so I answer the politicians near Moye and India Air Costro and Ebina no pay
1: the three.
0: Yeah, the Ebra war.
1: And this,
0: maybe I'm a call a media and so citizen. Ana nini subia odeba na watri mu enenso edie medie beba.
1: 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Mahama ankasa waye nationwide thank you. Waye thank you service. Mahama fellowship with the clergy. Thank you. Thank you ze. Thank you dear. Waye bi. 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Because onosu wase mne se. Bebe okwe jina kwa ya campaign ema Mahama biyano. 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Or best out by Honor because and Benfos by Vetra one, Honia Sanano. It is a bit no assemble, and some would tomorrow mess up by Honda, and not obey Yasenia. Or any or best out of Honor. It will be a ja, thank you, and sitting gets yet yet. Or endless thank you. Hey, as a winning. Well, or call, thank you, Aton. What I say, thank you, Aton. Thank you, Aton. Welcome marathons. Thank you, Buto, in marathons. I say, Okoha, now what can same way? Okojra Pandai, now what can same way? Damango, now what can we ever honor?
2: The presidential seat here comfortably. What it means is that when I came here to try to reconcile the party, I think the reconciliation did not quite succeed. When we compare your circumstances to other constituencies where their conflict was more bitter than what we were experiencing here, they decided to change and put the interests of the nation and the interests of the party first. They are reaping the results now. They have an NDC member of parliament and they have an NDC president. Today, the NDC people in Damobo, you only have your MCE, but luckily, your former MP has been upgraded as a chief executive. Besides that, any support that you could be getting from your member of parliament as members of your party will be going to the new patriotic party members. So a word to the wise is in the norm. Thank you very much, and may God bless you all.
1: Gonja East, no, what can we ever honor more?
2: By four back. I don't see a mess, Ramo. The Abibia Niwa and from Shore and Manifo. You say, be a heaven and Yankupa Mamuno and from Shore Maso. Now we are see Hadia. Yeah, the boy, you're in Yuguha. And to be Bianiwa, Yabaya. 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If you say, am I your wife or more? I thought there'd be a woman quiet, woman, and quiet, didn't you? I thought there'd be a now warfare, or didn't I'm Chromo, I can say, General, you didn't need General, you didn't need, and only agent, so worry. Obi, so shall warfare, unquiet, yet do. And I do business, you know, and no now, no, no, no, no, no. I don't know. Hey, Jesus. I don't know. Be a idea of a one year ago. I don't know. Now, there be a what you want to call and find that no one said. I don't know. Me worry me. Intermediate. So, there see you. On the CEO, on your BBA, and I do media, me a fun quantity yammy, and to Dabia or Memia, the media, me Pamiria, Dabia over Bell, you know. Sir, I will vent in our head. What do you want me at Tuna Warfare? No, so let Dabia or Pia Pontania come for, oh, Pia, it would be the air warfare. Say, now one yadia. And one yadia near my woe, so the park would be top out. Who bet it is? So I never be a maw and a joe, who bet ya to now there, but be a unya, Wahuta and say, ever bold, dear, I say, as much as he didn't need. And that there, and I do business in Tin or Warino. So about no work, bro. So any more be an inro, or then the album fire that be had to say, and the ever sent him. And don't you know? So the white girl, a court, the old Chichano, and what by no one. That be a Ubaka say, a by no a yard here. Now, dear Nimu, I can say, what by a yard here. Uka a month for. 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
1: kese gushegu na kwa kanwe e wo hono mo
2: headquarters of the National Democratic Congress. I'm here this afternoon to thank the chiefs and people of Gusegu for the role they played in the 2024 elections. But before I proceed, let me, on behalf of the party, congratulate the new Gusena for his enskillment. This is the first time that any high profile NDC person is coming to this palace after the enskillment. So we wish the Gusena long life and prosperity in his reign. Having said that, let me proceed to still thank you, even though we lost the elections in this constituency. We do not place the blame on the chiefs or the people of Gusegu. The blame is from NDC itself. Because before the elections, I had opportunity to come here to try and reconcile the feuding factions with
0: we need some chairman nam na odase na odru tamalino ni nsemo kwaka ya idrisu efa idrisu hono gadi no be she honum akwazi. Good morning what you saying?
3: Yeah, yes, I don't know.
0: Okay, na wotwi mu emsene nana amaya chance say na meeting wo ho. Yeah, community no ebeko meeting ene.
3: Yeah.
0: If you know it's in akopem na wotwi. Yeah, community no akodwendwe ne ma me no me ense bi ho. Yeah. Na we mo ene so no dumadi e tso mi no ayo ha no mem say yuni aba bi na ne ba ayo ware o e cream o e Valendorf, yeah. Oh, a holiday in hotel. I was
3: okay. Makasa, I try and Bonsoir. Our day being so Kosovo, knowing correct, Flamingo Ville 24. Yeah,
0: okay. You know, where traditional home.
3: Sadly, we have traditional answer, most of the Kakokula tradition. Tradition is on puppeties.
0: Let's be here.
3: A pretty, I've been here. What is not possible?
0: Oh,
3: a petty, dear, the bearer. Are you Kuraseba? A Habaya, Yajira Habas.
0: Abrahamai.
3: Become Brahamai. See, Yajira Habas, Seba. I am a petty.
0: I am a Habai. Only when you are Habai. Then you have a putting in our paint, dear Nidia.
3: Sometimes we be weird. Was it brought for cats? I see, yeah, yeah, yeah, have I? I don't want to be back. I'm pretty.
0: I am part of the Ukraine of Binny. Me, because you know, Madame Fubinana, Nana, or see who be on na or the Emma Guy be, or see Nima Figana by now, or the Ma Omo Eddie Bibre, and me,
3: hey. Hey.
0: I was see Yanko politics.
3: Ah, Yanko.
0: At long last, Abronye, Yamano, Bill, Enra. Now, Shimua, Ibubu, a contact. 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
3: Yo, okay, me das, mom das, ba, so the ekan, mam yo sem no, a dear beer. Oh, sir, what comes the last reason number? No catch you, sir. MP for no morning in a MP's, me brof, Matia, Macmedi, yes, I come. MP's ding in a about 3/4 of them, almost all me lawyers, and I'm a walk or gun a parliament here. Omunja, say, it's your more count, waste law, because of the Obusami, Mitie, this is a phenomenon, minority leader. No.
0: Yeah.
3: Ah, okay, say, he doesn't respect the judge. Because, sir, me, you catch them, say, he doesn't respect the judge. In your court, no, what's up, Naoka? Individual, what's up, Naoka?
0: Yeah.
3: So, I say, oh,
0: information.
3: Hey, Tiendia, you know, any judge, in any
0: day.
3: And I'm also being be a follow. Obo, I put to you no more at all. I said, I didn't be the whole mommy kind of question. Yes, sir. 2008, Danado, any vice president.
0: 2012.
3: 2012, only court now, National Commission Court. Also. Yeah, two about what to what I didn't see a fake blue sheet and out of blue
0: pink sheet. Pink sheet.
3: What did you say?
0: You and I
3: were not there. Come on, a name,
0: David.
3: Isn't there two about the blue six times?
0: It be a num any penny.
3: Yeah, so said the city. I did you. Oh, Mumra, no more can answer why when they
0: are.
3: Don't know their loss. What said there's a minimum who here. Maybe I did I say minimra, not minimum here.
0: Yeah,
3: minimum.
0: Yeah.
3: Gree. Yeah. Why, ya? Pow! Oh, because you say, oh, what's I would do? No, I have a year yourself, and you are saving you. Oh, say, okay, by every way, to be complained. Then you move forward. Oh, say this.
0: Do before complain.
3: Say, where a Greek like a word, I could laugh at a put you the judge now, court nine, then, oh, but I forget. We were a few rollers. You see, there, you know, what friends say. Maybe we try. Ten try.
0: Fast track court and
3: fast track court. Yeah. Three days
0: ago. Because na lawyer Otu.
3: Very good.
0: Oh, that time. Yeah. I was in
3: fast track court.
0: Fast track court. Yeah.
3: One day, TV show. No, one day they do as a real beautiful.
0: A tribunal court. Yeah. Tribunal. Yeah.
3: Hey, you good.
0: Yeah.
3: Yeah, friend. put you documents when law
0: ya mo for call coach na for gina hold be near hwe o tu si ni tie aso de ni sabe nku yo chiro
3: so si ya da bi bia okay o se na ni am to ye
0: na atemu ni bi bi ho no ma na ichichi amamfo for that time yeah
3: and yeah sa police if for law for omo mo so me lawyer say na I can't for if you mean in case they abroad you know yeah na say pacho MPB, MPP, MPB or Boasis, other say East, other say. I'm so support to Kennedy at Japan. O can I know an amity or
0: a minifinity? Urekasa.
3: What's it?
0: Quartier and a lawyer.
3: MPY, MP minims,
0: yeah.
3: What's it? What did you also say? A brother, the other say, would himself, Oak Pacasa. What do you may do a cheap one, sir? Even though minim details here, but on an agent no cut because no, I think so in favor of Canada, Japan, so said the city, into himself abroad yet, check me. Oh, sir, and so on an echo, sir. One of the also so old Cassel, we are MPP into a car seminar a year, or by the demonstration idea, she said, yeah, Ibn Moyan. Oh, sir, the one on its stand, said the city. But I'm on any more, dear Muka. Nayadia Kayakan, and I say, oh, my dear Frank, oh, my, a juma emerald man. And near my Mammy Fisher, Emma Man, because I'm caught to a banner, so I say,
0: yeah,
3: we could drum. It is me,
0: Bosha, Mosha,
3: woman, so I say, which is, Miss Debbie, I've been my
0: country, say, a 24-hour economy.
3: Good,
0: was it 133?
3: Good,
0: Nanka by in a belly flu,
3: so I say, it's a Debbie, I'm a car, and I say, Missy, me, Menini, says the Minka, say, Menini. Mahuno me abaya mi hunu yesa asɛ school dia dia yino every a champo abano so ekba wie no na mi hunu I started
0: ehunu ne amayi
3: ah ya fɛ sɛ bibi sɛ government because that time it a three no say yesi come by so bi mahuno come no because that be a aduane ofi
0: ah that time na ofi aduane o me the same thing come by but bi mi sumi fie mahuno come no but mi hunu sɛ come no de a hiti pa
3: yeah ba sɛ bi mahuno. Because the yeah. Who pass a common banner, actually, I may be a school and a major, we have a national service. No,
0: yeah.
3: And I'm who said that time will come by because my family, me, I'm going social studies, so I have to study social studies and this. Now, my family said, yeah, oh, yeah, because me who said, mommy, me but two, you know, give it to set a blood piano, noon.
0: That's
3: why we are a body of blood piano. I just said, yeah, young one, no, worry.
0: Oh, we be.
3: But if at that time, no, no, di banku, or didn't tell the kuno. Odi kan okro ti bi tira da come by because first na body ni ma ho ni na
0: na
3: odi da pesi be sisi se de na da come by ba mi au pesa mi ma hu se de come na ye de is it because da bi anam didi so it is it is such out of the thing says o mo ba na ma duane bibia ba de mi mi hwehwa o mo ba ye mo put you on one I doesn't care so it is it o mo politicians no o mo ye very very subtle or money at it. You'll be disabled. I'll say, I see a drink at you. I'll say, you're sick and sincere. As some more can dead, this is here. But it's a man who is very intelligent in politics. And so, do baby, I'll cassette a broad deck. I say, Opa, check it for bless.
0: Oh, no, I know.
3: Yeah, you're open for one of Busako for say, or the free half girl. Was it free half girl? Yeah, but cry the yellow call. Yeah, that time be kind. Was it 60,000? Was it free half? Only by whining. 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
0: Yeah.
3: Oba kunto ko hunu. 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Oba ka se o me ba 24 hour economy. Electricity na nyina so yi.
0: Yeah.
3: O se se ko ye 24 hour economy. 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Because of the power.
0: I said BBR, yeah.
3: So I said this. Now who need you could have say 24-hour economy. Electricity is quite intimate, you know. So now when you the bubble, you 24-hour economy. It's yeah, so you may have said the American. Yeah, so you may have come to some dad die, you know. Yeah, the politics. I had to say religion. asore na wo ko no enye me kasa asore no enye oni mpefe se nkyerekyere na sofo no e ka no enye eso because se waye fanatic etu sofo no nite no no di akire
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3: eh ntina mo kan se ehu ntia ye fanatic
0: yeah
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3: yeah
0: ye wo mu tu mu
3: this is our behavior until see a big change sa behavior no
0: ye
3: timi nya good governments such as ye timi nya da because nipa ni mpefe at said ye na oh jamme for the crisis cheda medenka medeni ya policy o se kwasi ukro bu sio da ho bisi da bi o se upa ba npd be jira ba ka che so ba ya bridge
0: abatusu now
3: o se dia boya ba wale oh ya mi no kwasi sio kana sio di hodo so far as I got to be bape ba ya bridge ka ka ka hey see this is how we are. It's yeah, I said the idea,
2: Good morning, of our money.
0: Hey,
2: you.
0: Solonye. Solonye, and you. Nedia Wabantem.
2: Hey. Ghana, why are you in the politics? You do an hour in Ghana, and you. Send a corner. What's Ghana? No, your problem, Bakuna, is education here less. In the Gophobe, in Colani, call. And you're queen, you're education. Of our moments, they say. It's a man and I must take a man, bro. They say, and yet take a man, and need to some bro.
0: And they say, okay, okay, sma.
2: No more. Jabe won't be a new account. And I say, because of education level, you know, among for our access, or yeah, I know I save you, Okata, but save you near, not there at all. You be play a man. Who's a 24-hour economy? Uko Accra won ye wo be be from African Trade Center and the fellow Kanshi the whole West Africa and the whole Africa on ankofo be di dwa e ko okra ye ni 24 hour economy o na wo so ukọ ayi papai body e be to chok akọkọ 24 hour economy wo ofa mu u di won won ti asie ti se a campaign time say na o ka che ga na kwa nko meto abama.
3: So, when I want to ask you, now I'm going to want to ask because I am
2: thinking about the
3: two. Okay, this is the idea, but you want
0: to ask you. Yes, yes, yes, yes, yes, yes, yes, yes, yes, yes, yes, yes, yes, yes, yes, yes, yes, yes, yes, yes, yes, mukoko no me ba be si poly me be tun si wo koko num asi poly tank ewom na mo yusu nsu no e de gugum koko so
2: 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It's no be a Kogana, be a Unsa Ghana near different. And yet be out because who free Muna or Koya and all lifestyle as a son.
0: Yeah, I say environment, yeah, Wabemuano, yeah. Ever sound would be a
2: put me here will be as a Wagana, almost how I'm saying that you must have only grew him. Oh, I did because of lifestyle, no, ain't you know, Ghana politics. 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
3: be so o fast ni ya very fake o si education he omo omo to conflict Ghana no omo na ko school omo omo ya connection eni hwan hwan ni ya ivita gina no opa formu so the 100 gina ho mo a
4: baby edu
3: e advanced level certificate holders
0: and is my because with that education now what dwene mu entimu mie kese so a chance aha any dia untimu education
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4: 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water
0: yeah that's it
3: yeah that's it yeah what was that I'm on it yeah now my name is sofu be a friend on baby kwesi bi ya no ka mitati no ho wose ye ba wo na obato we no o ma me den kra kro o ya kra kro do akoskua university
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0: 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Good morning.
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1: 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Otab no kona. Dia mi hone se se Ghana no. Your quality is no. Akwako ye ni du mi adi. Zono. And no pa wo se aban no timi ye. That be mpunto obre on my no. And yet, and on a aircraft because we are per se, ne the power engine. Push a normal corner, a woman say, and normal do her, and yet, Nancy, so no share, and another. So, normal winning in a baby by not quite more. So, and so for you, and I just will be focused. Now, why develop all minor to be to safety education agenda 111 and normal education? So, engine got my way by, you know. Even near a bit of a ya no ya or one go or jar or more a bet to a buying cost or more to us. So, and some kikanin, the way no can we no canning in an offshore, a sub politicians here, MPP and DC. Oh, honey, action one apart from say be any panayanims or air and DC, MPP near action. Yanty individual we are because our more politics no way no. Ay, ananado mutamno, a costus are cum nanado. My or sell mano, Nina, ministers, it give no more kikai. Gadio, we are so. And the minute I mean, if he said, Danka, President Mahamanka, this is the chance of 1 year or some cool Timmy, a year, Sakra, you beat to say, Sano Maya or Muye, you know, not lost via a bandu, via Masano Mana to a channel. So, who can't so beat my side? Nancy, so no, won't you mean yet, I say, or you know. A banner or no bono, said you on yet, nay, or no, no, the supporters in a diplomat dinner, you know. And almost so a PP and a yes, I know, man, because NPP for by near team. And to almost so abano, so almost ye be. So I'm in Tino, San Oma, and Chasua, a becosa, or mine on the Osea, you know, not the Biana, it's in the because I rehob, say a basin was having seven could be casting tear will be a court. And also in the panel is still no, what you are
0: saying? Yeah.
1: Now police 42 a bayake to our new Kumawu. I had the AF coffin three Kumawu, said the police station in Kumawu, police station in Kumasi. When you sound normal when you are maybe you know what you said, but Ghana know your work, Chico papa, it drew a beer, me mom, party is in a man yourself. No, just a while if you are back casting the arm and here a while crowd because I know a good one.
0: Yachi onkukuni pao wakasati ya ubi amampenyini na yachi nukuma kumawu na yadina ya hanka na yadi a taxpayers money na yadina swanu wa bank na ayy
2: eti ya kwa mwa
1: ya
2: mwa na from how a drone you create a drone near competition ma if I free Stuttgart and Kobele how about how about it
1: could and
0: cram
1: ya
0: and only cram kasi a wa committee a ye ye ho
1: juma Kobele a what you are here you do this to be free Stuttgart and Kobele na drone wo ayemra what you are here do call and beg you
0: I don't know. Politicians, yeah, chi omo, omo, yeah, see omo ntia po, ntia po nyina ano, eh, a lie. 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
2: aha na omumi amanfo a moja ne amanfo anya
1: de ho demonstration
2: na na be ye ntina
0: there is time and season for everything na na bibia woni mle
2: and you know woman say in develop for my no na nya be politics them so normal we term and the development no be say me dey be am dey work na eh example yeah hwe no ma e koso so na na gana point to ya no pa me ya ba ya be can we now cha pro no sem ni we be di no ko me say na yeah da na say me man so sia no ma bone anyway
0: I'm not going to be able to do it. I'm passing a tiskaso so a com de. I didn't need a tiskaso a com de. And yes, a BBO, yard in the news.
1: Yeah,
0: because as a canoe,
1: your resource,
0: and maybe a chef from Bama,
1: yeah.
0: Say, I am Tria. Let's say I am a refana, a better than a better, ye be. And then I'm sure there be a ticker, then me yard dribble. Or see a coffer champomla. And I have a green green grass.
1: Oh, my dear. Oh, my dear.
0: Oh, wow. Yeah. Oh, my dear. Oh, my dear. The number of reference. I call working. I say, Party no, and I agree, and say, I agree with them. Nippon, no, yeah, dear, and your pa, and your own imperfect idea, we are away, and so because so a party in the Munti, or say, dear, yeah, so I say, oh,
1: your problem,
0: you
1: can't kind of create.
0: It's not about truth, it's about to say fanatic, or say fanatic. Sure, at this idea, I know me in social media, so I'm on my back, as I'm taking a no. The be a better comfort from BHS.
2: Yes, I do a hard drink. As a woman, almost a tail. Almost a tail, no. A walk, when we so said, or more a be a dear pleasure within the short time, no. But on 1 minute, long term, the visit is a way in answer, good boat, abuama, a dollar before. But you bubble from the day, the local requirement, and so we are a book of our movie, a baby goon, no more air tone cheap.
1: Yeah.
2: My moon, I painting.
1: Any a brew?
2: Ah, a painting color, no. My young say, oh, mine, I have for baby, mine, I. And as I say, I check him. It is a check him with the eye any day. Ye best at your chichi, a man for ye dear brabla so, Sabaya, Nipanka, and which I you kumo, Nipanka was him, Sana Minimuno. But say ye deserve to mind the uncle's open evening. Because ye can't chat it here, pa, the assent, what does it didn't come for before? MPP Bresono, or Mochi Bino, yes, meaning I away. But then you two rampant thing. Because Kasaya, Yapa, Mamfua, Kanukum, Hatre, Pesacufadon, any Yanka, Minister Zibibri, I know more did that VH Mundi, Santa Bibri, or more Graham. So, I was say, a pino Emma, new focus, a co. What do you call development? So, Sammy, mine, another kind, you know. Ni focus on development and answer economy because Ram, we can develop development now. So, economy is not stable because any stable development will be die.
1: There be said, as you can, when you are the chassis, I say, or my nursing, because you can't know what your team FN is economy. No,
2: it's you know, your cut is short. A walk, why be brief and be push. I push his car, so. But yes, dollar offer, and so the beer book could dress on normal wedding. And they offer 100 cities, that is 1 million. That's what Butum say. Oh, men, as the beer, we be 100 cities a day, it was a medium 50 cities at the HR, and so me. And so me. And you say, beer, we did do, and I say, better to normal basabasa. I did not know here, no, ne bono, also here. There was auto. Petty things. Would you grow? We need to spend close to 300 cities within just a minute our market. Petty things. So, a ban is any of what could do this. Oh, it's Omunya. It's a much way. We go abonye. Oh, God, and no, you did say any or some jelly in the Procuram Canano too. Nazamo, Bechina Jana, lawyers, Baba, be to charge him, Bechina Jana, the any Jano, or for him and his men, I'm not quite assay. And now Yakocha by Away, or China Kakochi. Oh, I've been in the focus on three sad chatters and also. Now, if you own Shakon,
0: but I have to charge him, and I say, Minister.
2: So,
1: yeah,
2: Yes, all comes the government institutions, no, they release this car. Because competition about who succeed the president. And this is how to force in our interest. And you are all in a competitive piano. You release this car, my ministries, my financial. Now some department are stuck. Obokono, Omugro, like, no fool across Munibi Mubukra, Muni resources.
1: Good morning. Okay, I know from the door. My one uncle, I know. Okay, you and you. Which magazine?
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0: 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you see these are the sub of things are yeah ye free ya wo ye be se sa
1: sisters ba no
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1: ya kra no
0: what said obo sia kama no
1: you said
0: this
1: friend and tuma
0: yes
1: it is
0: I absolutely two different things
1: so kind of plain as friend and tuma and e kasa bia
0: na o free no na o ka ba because I say yeah yeah dey wobu no ade aye bone ne so so sa de papa pa de wo wo nya support
1: dem panim fo nyina gina simpie so e ka nsim bia any akra kra enka
0: Na
1: because of politics.
0: Very, very terrible. Your politics per se. I as a journalist for the Mabano, a semua ya papa no, omum, and kaku ansem. Just a semua sebi, and fa kwe munu, wese ni a jie jine
1: mungi. Ya ye ni interview wa, bebi ya honye no ana, ni ya san,
0: ye bisaho. What are you talking about? Says that. And ni ma nyankuwa, as I say, a couple of publication. Obi pese obi kura tunyumu ade kura robesi ye ntirika obi kwa uro no ho No, could you have no
1: Baby news.
0: Yeah. I see the young no. I see I do. A copy who see a copy to your
1: good.
0: Yeah, yeah. You like a cop to a condo. As I can say,
1: 31st, 30th, a chieftaincy conference. I was to
0: so for up here.
1: Yeah, can be before home. Am I?
0: Oh, a very good thing. So, sir, a maybe a best not common. And that's a chumono. Not a solemn, I agree. A solemn, my evil, sir, would you a hina a abosum, so I say, maybe you see the word abosum, so they sit at all. By a yellow cressa, oh, sir, Bible, Mukrado, may Adam Bacana has to say, if I say, Gana, yea. 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
1: ahemfo ne de chechene de ne yebu omo pa
0: africa mu sia opo wumpo obi so ligira ho no
1: ne na omo atoto
0: ede ofikro ofisi kura no obi
1: oya.
0: Yeah. You see, these are some of the things we need to go back. The constitution has not given the permission to the kingships or munye say. What are you talking of? Democracy na ya ya na ya ntiasia na anas wo not one. Ye hunu ne fa mpa na ye ni ye. Because democracy ni yesu obi ya on the choice, obi ya on the power. Sa power no so wo limit. I can force it. Sabona no was said then, Kura. Would you differ your day?
1: Interest you.
0: So, they are there. So, who are political? How I cry, this is a baby who I said, Utimi Drew.
1: Yeah.
0: No, as until let me tell you. Well, see, the politicians cannot bring any rule to our territory, say, Chief 20 at here, but yeah, we. The other year, I knew or no, no, mam reno, or into. Chief was in constitution, you know, but two year mamma. It is the mobile Indian Honoma, it's your mamma, you do so.
1: That's only Wakasa and the Wakasa de Weber.
0: No,
1: but he mean it. Honoma, as any be Honoma, a constitution, no, or he be a noir, ne, nasem better constitution, no, a chief tens your mo, mumra, Yashisha mo, ya, obia, I want it here. Are you tuning enough a guma or man of say?
0: I said, to me.
1: I was for your brain, Sabri, the movie, and Yami Adma Ochina, and Cowboy, your wound, you know, because your cook, no, ever bar Ochina, you know, ever bar Ochina, na, ye de, in Carboni, you know, I'm a union, come on, and I'm certain to say, and friends in Ghana, friends, Ghanaian community, no, your co-meeting. 6 o'clock, I was sure I was your union soon, you know, Monshan and so. Your cottage in be at Timumra. You be here, signatures in Tino. You know, I am Rana, the IPS, you know, na intimu and ye in Tino, the next program, no, a Ethiopia Voice.

zu landen.

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My dear listeners, you're welcome to Radio Africa, our presentation this very afternoon. David Oduwa and his ride down with you. DJ FYP has excused himself today. He can't make it today. He has something different to do altogether. But I hope that next week we meet together. Yes, what do we have to share with you? Actually, I'm supposed to, do the introduction in German language, but it doesn't matter. People are used to how did David do the introduction always. We will just follow our format. Yes, we present to you the best of African music if we can. And then, of course, we present also to you the local information and the latest news that we got from the continent Africa. And these are some of the outlines that perhaps I can share with you. That's police denounce rescue of abducted Oyo students in Nigeria. Gunmen abduct over 50 school children in Nigeria. 50 school children in Nigeria. But the latest information has created a race spark outrage after respond civilians' death. Many more information that I have to share with you. For instance, from the All Africa also, we got the headline is Angry Crowd Bans Ebola Treatment Tents in Eastern Democratic Republic of Congo. Over 57,000 deported from South Africa in a year. And many more information that Radio Africa have for you this very afternoon. Stay in tune with us. And for good music, don't forget, you are today with DJ Papa David. That was my artist name during my teenage year. I used to pray all over, you know, in Baden-Württemberg. We have a crew, because we were named or termed the West Coast missionaries. And really, it was really nice at that time, talking about the early 90s. And we used to pray most of DJ Aduna, Rasha B, DJ Slim, and DJ from Gambia. I will tell you his name, Pode. His name is Pode, but he's quite long. He's gone back to Africa. And it was a time that we used to also entertain the people over here. And through this, you know, David entered in journalism. And of course, I am back also on a different organizations here in the executive level. And was able, through the effort, or through our effort, now we've able to establish the African Festival here also in Germany, or in Stuttgart here. And to your information, the African Festival in Stuttgart, you know, we got the green light. So it's coming on the 10th to the 12th of July. So please make it a date and try to be there.

one and only Alpha Brondi, the Golden Boys from Ivory Coast, the Rasta Man. Talking about the Babylon system in the African language. I don't go deep over there. We are going to have a wonderful guest this very afternoon here. But the information that is reaching me is that up to now, the contact is still not established. But I just want to let you know that we are going to have a live concert here in Filderstadt. That is, it will take place at the Philharmonie on Wednesday, 27th May. And it's nobody than our sister, Suna Jobate. Suna Jobate from Gambia, being born in London, that's UK. She's coming to pray live and direct here in Germany, specifically in Philharmonie, in that's Filderstadt Benhausen. The address is 2 Main Straße number 40. So those who love African music, this is a lady that we have to meet. I would really entreat you to visit this concert or attend this concert. It's going to be something powerful. Let's listen to one of her track. The title is Mama K. Mama K.

Jobate, Suna Jobate, she is coming to perform on the 27th of May in Filderstadt Harmony, Philharmony. And why people are saying that, why this date? Because it falls the day that the African are celebrating the African Liberation Day, which is May 25th. And the May 25th is why is it being termed as African Day? It is the African Day, formerly known as the African Freedom Day and African Liberation Day, is the annual commemoration of the foundation of the Organization of African Unity on May 25, 1963. And it is celebrated in various countries worldwide, I mean, specifically for those Pan-Africanists. And the organizers of this concert with Jobate, they term themselves the Warriors in a Dance. They present on the 27th of May, 2026, a special, concert with this lady Suna Jobate live here, and so it's not a coincidence. I think it's part of the celebration of the African Day, which is being celebrated worldwide.

0: what a wonderful rhythm, what a wonderful beat. That lady is so powerful, Sona Jobate, and the band, the title of this song is known as Kanu. I've got our dear presenter, Bakari from Gambia, and as you know, this sister is also from Gambia, and Bakari is also a member of the group, how do you call it, the program group, The Warriors in a Dance. That is the title of the present, how do you call it, the promoters. And once I've got him, I will let Mr. Bakari to tell our listeners what is awaiting for us on Wednesday, the 27th of May, in collaboration with the African Liberation Day, which falls on Monday. Mr. Bakari, you are welcome to Red Africa, as usual.
1: Yeah, thank you, Uncle Dave. Hearing me well?
0: Yes, now I can hear your voice quite clear. Can you tell us what is going to happen to us? What are we awaiting on Wednesday when we talk about Sona Jobate praying live here in Filderstadt? Can you hear me? Bakari? Hello, Bakari? Hello?
1: Yeah.
0: Can you hear me now? Can you hear me?
1: Hello.
0: Okay, then please position.
1: I hear you.
0: Okay, now it's correct now. Remain here. So what is awaiting for us on Wednesday, please?
1: Much the 27th, the Gambia in Baden-Baden in the small. Queen will be in there. Nice by Warrior in a Dance, including and some partners. Yes, as a company and artist management company. Germans, Africans. So, Scorer. As female visitors from the
0: my brother, I'm really sorry. The connection is not all that. It doesn't sound very well. I think I have to call you back again, please. The connection is very bad, really. Please.

Trying my possible best to get in touch with Mr. Bakari. Those who doesn't know Mr. Bakari, he's also a member of the Radio Africa presentation team. He's studying somewhere in the Bodensee, and he used to come here once in a month. And he belongs to the organizers or the promoters bringing this wonderful lady here to Filderstadt. And I will try my possible best to get in touch with him, and then we can she can connect to us, you know, what I think they have for us this coming Wednesday. I, for instance, I've been hearing the songs of Jobate. She's very powerful, really, and I don't want to miss her at all.

0: Quite luckily, I've got my dear brother, you know, a journalist from Gambia, and he's also a member of the Radio Africa presentation team. I'm talking about Mr. Bakari. Bakari, you are presenting with your group, the Warriors in a Dance. You are presenting Zona Jobati here live on Wednesday, the 27th of May, which incidentally or coincidentally falls on the African Liberation Day, which is 25th. In connection with this, how can you tell people, what do you have to inform our listeners, why or how, what do you want to do to convince our listeners why they have to come and watch Zona Jobati live?
1: Thank you so much, Uncle Dave. Thank you for the platform. As you said, we are staging Zona Jobati in Stuttgart, Filderstadt, Philharmonia on Wednesday, collided with African Liberation Day and also Tabaski Day. It is organized by a Warrior in a Dance in a collaboration with me and some partners. Zona is a first female queen of called Queen of Kora coming to Baden-Württemberg after his acclaimed Bremen. Zona plays 21 string scorer, standing pistol with amazing performance. As the first female pistols from traditional West African Giriot family, she masters combines cultural heritage with modern world music. Her warm voice, impressed stage presence, and her unshakable kora playing, she gives every depth in melody, depth, and soul. Zona inspired people all over the world with the music that combined with rhythm, emotion, tradition, and unity. We urge all the people in Stuttgart, around in Germany, to come and experience a night full of energy, emotion, and musical excellence that linger for a long time. West African music, traditional Giriot Afro fusion, kora worldwide, Baden-Württemberg event. And we thank you also. You are also welcome to be at the event.
0: Oh, that is nice, Bakari. But before you leave, I just want to I'm wondering, why is this lady so special in West Africa? When we have a lot of musicians, you know, in West Africa, Sarif Kaita and Yuzun Doi and many who have brought African music, you know, to the limelight. But I just want to know, what makes this girl, this lady, Zona Jobati, extremely special?
1: Yeah, I think that the reason that makes him so special, looking at her background, somebody who is born in the Western country to African parents, to African father, born in UK to a British mother and a Gambian father. She has taken up the tradition. She can choose to be Western influenced music, but she said no to that. She has taken up the culture and tradition, and which he speaks the language of his father's language, Mandinga, in West African country. You know, Mandingo is so popular in West Africa.
0: Quite popular, very large.
1: Yeah. In Gambia, in
0: they
1: Ghana.
0: They're in Ghana. They are all over. In West Africa, they are like the Fulanis.
1: I think that makes her so popular, because she takes the African culture at his hand, that said, this is my culture, even though I was born in the West. I was born in the UK, I went to school there. You know, I speak a basic English, but she chooses to speak the language, the local language, local dialects, and promote that culture, telling people that this is African culture. It's one of the beautiful cultures across the globe. Even if you look at her dressing, you see this. She doesn't wear this European identity dress. She wears this African dress.
0: Yes.
1: Yeah. And it's like that is sending a powerful message to us, the younger generation, and the generation to come. No matter where you are, no matter where you are born, you know, you should be proud of your culture, your culture. We should all be proud of our culture, telling the world that African culture is one of the beautiful cultures across the globe.
0: African culture is a very beautiful culture, but mostly, like you said, she sings in your language. Is that Mandingo, or what kind of language is that? Mandinga?
1: Yeah, she sings in Mandingo.
0: Mandingo. And but what is her her message to the world when she speaks, she sings in your language. I can't understand her, but the rhythm, I just love the rhythm, really. Very powerful one.
1: Yeah. The other one is, she has a lot of message, like message of peace.
0: Oh.
1: Message dedicated to women. Mm-hmm. And so the other one is Mama Muso, Musolu.
0: Yeah.
1: Like, in this world, if ladies are not in the world, it's a world without a lady.
0: So we have to listen to the lady's voice also, Mama Musu.
1: Mama Musu, that is like my grandmom.
0: My grandmom. Oh, I see.
1: Where she also sing about Ubuntu, the song with Ubuntu, African Ubuntu. Like the world should take the culture of Ubuntu. And
0: okay.
1: I think you know that.
0: Okay.
1: Yeah,
0: okay.
1: That we each other's brothers keep us in the world. Like that is our culture. Even in Africa, you know, even we don't have many, but like when we see elders or we see brothers, we say hello. We send greetings, we love each other, we say hello, our neighbors and our brothers. When you are eating, you see your neighbor, you say, come and eat with me.
0: Yes, of course. The Ubuntu spirit, the nucleus family of togetherness.
1: Yeah, exactly.
0: Oh, my dear brother, thank you very much. I won't waste much of your time. I think we are looking forward for a greater audience to come and watch or to support this program, which is coming on the 27th of May at Filderstadt Philharmony. Thank you very much. You have the last word.
1: Looking forward to seeing you on the 27th.
0: And what about your message also for us as we are celebrating the African Liberation Day?
1: Yeah, we urge all Africans and all Europeans to come and celebrate with us with a night of culture mixed with operating emotional to celebrate this diversity, you know.
0: Yeah,
1: the way forward, we celebrate diversity, you know.
0: I love it. Thank you very much, my dear brother. Thank you very much, Bakari. We will meet over there on Wednesday. I'll be there, you know. Okay,
1: thank you.
0: You're welcome. Yes, my dear listeners, that is how I end the interview with Mr. Bakari. And I'm very glad that, as a student, he used to come to support us once in a month, bring us diverse programs. She talks about culture, sports even last time. And then the last time was when he came here. We talked about politics, you know, what has brought Gambia into highlights when we talk about military coup details and the democracy now. And he was able to explain things to understanding that the time of the military era is gone, but still people are mixing them because the new government, it seems that they are also practicing anarchism. And I said, what? He said, yes, of course, autocracy. That means they don't experience the real values of democracy. So people are mixing Yame, who left the stool, is that correct of English? Yeah, she just let the presidential seat to the new regime, but it seems that they are messing around. People are not satisfied with them at all. So people are yearning, you know, for the old regime, Papa Yame, to come back. And I asked him a personal question. You, as a journalist, and you've been in the Western world, you know how democracy functions. So are you in for what the people are yearning for? Do you want to see Yame back? But he was quite open for me. He said he has experienced these two dynamics, and he think that Yame was more preferable than the new government. And the case died. We don't talk about the atrocities which happened during the military regime. You know, even as a Ghanaian, and I know that many Ghanaians were being tortured at that time. But he said that, hey, the reconciliation process has been begun and things are on the right path. But still, in his heart, I think the Gambians, they still love Baba Jame. But perhaps if he want to come back again, then he had to stand to create a political party. And if he stand, definitely, as he was saying, perhaps they will also vote him back to power again. Still on Sona Jomate, the last song, then we come in with another program altogether. Mama Musso.

the podium watching such a wonderful lady performing with such a beautiful voice. You can imagine how the feeling may be. But I used to say that music, you know, is a food for the soul. And if really music is a food for the soul, then let's be there. Let us all go to Philharmonie, that's in Filderstadt on Wednesday, 27th of May. And then listen to this, our dear sister, praying live over there. I think the program will begin at 17 hours. That is the time that you can enter. And I think it will go, 17 hours exactly. And 17 hours, and it will go on till, I think, till 19. The stage time is 19 hours, so we are expecting, let's say, 1.5 hours. By 10 o'clock, it will come to an end. So please, the place is the Philharmonie, Tübingerstrasse number 49, Tübingerstrasse number 407094, Filderstadt. It's where our sister Zona Jobade is coming to perform live and direct. And like I told you, if music is the food for the soul, then let's enjoy it.

0: Service Minister, I will present you the news from the continent Africa and those news that are hit across the landscape is what is called one is Senegal's president sacks a prime minister after months of tension. Wow, Senegal has sacked the prime minister. Then it's quite interesting. Morocco farmers saw hope in rain, but Middle East war in freeze production cuts. And we have Kenya strike over rising fuel price and as it ends after mass shutdown. What else? Angry crowd bans Ebola treatment tents in Eastern Democratic Republic of Congo. Over 57,000 deported from South Africa in a year. Uganda suspends flights and border markets over Ebola risk. And Sudan, warring Sudan factions crash over drones and oil supply. These are some of the news that are hit across the continent Africa. And I will present to you this news very, very shortly after this news, exactly at 2 o'clock, you know, when after this song, I'll present to you the news into details.
1: We'd like to give you the last song, our anthem song, Nkosi Sikelele Afrika. Nkosi
0: Sikelele. To dedicate this song to all Africans listening to us as we are celebrating the African Liberation Day today, which will fall on the 25th of May, which is two days forward. That's the coming Monday. And we are celebrating alongside with all Pan-Africanists and all Africanists all over. And we are praying also that we have to put away this warring conception in our mind. It's time that Mother Africa have to stand up and say, hey, it's enough. The land Africa has, drank a lot of, blood. And I need just food to eat, not blood. You know, let's say Africa, there should be a peace. And God should bless our nation, our continent, Africa. Nkosi Sikelele, Africa.

currently the queen of African music. She's reigning. She's reigning. I'm talking about my sister, my dear sister, Angelique Kidjo. I've met her several times, talked to each other, interviews, hard interviews, quite intensive ones, exclusive. And for the past 25 years, I know that since I got to know this sister. So if I'm here, I have to let people know that we have a queen of the African music, and it's nobody than Angelique Kidjo from Benin. The news from the continent Africa being read by David Adubuahen. Senegal president sacked prime minister after months of tensions. President Bassirou Diomaye Faye sacked prime minister Ousmane Sonko and dissolved the government on Friday after months of tensions, deepening a crisis in the debt-laden West African nation. The shock announcement was made on state television in a decree read out by the president aide Oumar Sambaba, who said Faye has ended the duties of Ousmane Sonko and consequently those of the ministers and secretaries of state who are members of the government. No details were provided on the appointment of the new prime minister. Senegal is the unusual situation of having president who owes his position in a large part of the prime minister, who would almost certainly have taken the top job had he not been barred from running in the last presidential election due to defamation convention. My dear brothers and sisters, this is a very bad news because they were a team, and when a team split, then it gives way, you know, for the enemy to come and antagonize them. But anyway, that is what had happened. Perhaps there is a solution down there. I don't know. Over 57,000 deported from South Africa in a year. Home Affairs Minister Leon Schreiber has said that South Africa is a neglected part of the global migration story. He pointed to tensions between South Africa and immigrants in the country, and he said that deporting undocumented people is important to protect social cohesion. Recent protests by the anti-immigration group March and March have renewed calls for stricter immigration controls and mass deportations, with reports of immigrations being assaulted. Deportations have increased sharply in recent years, from 14,600 in 2020 and 21 to 57,800 in 2025-26. It was partly driven by the government operations Sia Zibenta and Operation Chanera targeting undocumented migrants. However, the current figures remain below the annual average recorded between 2010 and 2019 and far lower than the more than 300,000 deportations carried out in 2007. Uganda suspend flights and border markets over Ebola risk. Uganda has suspended flights, cross-border transport, ferries, and weekly markets in high-risk border districts after confirming two imported Ebola cases linked to the outbreak of Eastern Democratic Republic of Congo. Health Ministry Department Secretary Diana Achene announced the emergency measures. The 12 measures are informed by lessons from 2022-23 outbreak centered in Mubende and the neighboring district, where delayed containment efforts contributed to more than 30 deaths. The measures followed confirmation of an imported Ebola case in Uganda. The case involved a Congolese national who traveled to Uganda and later died at a Kiburi hospital. Morocco farmers saw hope in rain, but Middle East war inflates production costs. Like many Moroccan farmers, Mehdi El Mazi was hopeful that rare heavy rains would yield to an abundant harvest this year, but those hopes were quickly shattered in the Middle East war, which sent fuel and fertilizers costs soaring. Morocco, where agriculture employs about a quarter of the working population and where drought had
persisted for 7 consecutive years, recorded massive rainfalls last February and December. Across the rural region of Machuk, about 70 kilometers, which is 43 miles south of Rabat, landscapes had long been parched, now turned green again, and farmers have taken back to working their fields. Following the rains this winter, the country expected a strong cereal harvest, with an output estimated to reach nearly 9 million tons, more than double last year. Overall agriculture output was also set to rise by about 15% from last season. We're still on the news from the Kingdom of Africa. Nigeria arrests ex-power minister Zala Maman after 75-year corruption sentence. Nigeria Anti-Graft Agency have arrested former power minister Zala Maman days after a court sentenced him in an absentia to 75 years in prison for laundering 33.8 billion naira, which is about $24.6 million. Sorry, $24.6 million. I'm sorry, really. The EEC chief Ola Olukoyede said Maman, who had been on the run since this May 7 conviction, was captured in Kaduna during the late night operation and is now in custody. I'm really sorry. Mahama moves to end double track by 2027 with massive SHS infrastructure boost. The government of Ghana says it is undertaking a major expansion of infrastructure across senior high schools to increase intake capacity ahead of a complete phase out of the double track system by the end of 2027. President John Dramani Mahama announced that the new dormitory blocks, lecture halls, dining halls, and auditoriums will be constructed nationwide to allow all students to return to the national academic calendar. He explained that by ending the double track system, it's going to improve teaching and learning, and it will restore full contact hours between students and teachers. The advisor of Rapid Support Forces, which is talking from Sudan, Commander Mohamed Hamda Hemidi Dagaro El Bashe Tabiek, has threatening what he described as decisive action regarding the flow of oil if attacks by drones continue. The warning follows series of Sudanese armed forces drone strikes to towns in southern Kordofan, East Darfur, and West Kordofan. They reportedly caused deaths, injuries, and were described by the RSF-linked authorities as systematic attacks targeting civilians and infrastructure. According to the UN report, drone attacks since January have killed more than 880 people. Tabiek said the attacks were disrupting civilian life and warned that continuous strikes could lead to restrictions on oil flows. Rights groups have criticized the warring parties for reaching an agreement concerning oil while failing to secure agreements on the other issues. Nigeria, one more time. Police deny rescue of abducted Oyo students' teachers. The Oyo State Command has debunked reports claiming the abducted students, pupils, and teachers in the local government, insisting that the rescue operation are still ongoing. In a press statement by the Police Public Relations Officer, DSP Anyalande Olayinka, the command said security agencies were continuing intensive efforts to secure the safe rescue of the victims and apprehend those behind the abduction. The Oyo State Command wishes to inform the general public that the abducted students, pupils, and teachers in Ori local government area are yet to be released.
as intensive efforts by security agencies continue to ensure their safe rescue and the arrest of those responsible for the criminal act, the statement added. But meanwhile, the information reaching Radio Africa has confirmed that, let me read you the vivid report, at least 100 civilians were reportedly killed in a Nigerian military airstrike that hit Tumfa Market in Zamfara State. Amnesty International is calling for an investigation, saying the strike was the latest deadly strike to kill civilians. The military denies that civilians were harmed. The area bombardment occurred the same day another Nigerian Air Force operation targeting bandits strike. Dozens of Nigerians feared death after Chad airstrikes. More than 40 Nigerian fishers feared death after Chad launched airstrikes targeting the Boko Haram in the Lake Chad Basin. The information was being sent by Abubakar Gamdi Usman, chairman of the Lake Chad Basin Fisheries. Let me end the news here. I hate war, but all the news is something blood suck, and I hate that, actually. Good. So, my dear listener, this I want to bring the news to an end. The very one that I was able to compile and edit. And I'm going to change my tongue to the vernacular language. Once our DJ is not here, then I'll try my possible best also to control the tree program as usual.

0: Mutimopidia, that's so muti Radio Africa, a Mosum for a Dubai and a Motiminka and a Mimin Davia. Mosha Momrendia no me no apahusima, a duonu and nine. Na a bo offense meeting senior pepper, ya the union or you doa, or the news of my gun at the bebre. Better and sana, meniminia or you doa bedin commono, Miss Ramara, na mummy in tea, a symbia. Abetoso new laws or abetoso o German ha na me new omini o yedo wiya me de sa full information e wo mini abae na ye che no enso so e de bebre mo but for the meantime mu yenti highlights no e wo mini abae enche
1: Nina Erika Desikasem. The first one, Deutsche Bank for and all Matsnasia no me who say system media on mo ye show in ti omo offer tickets I'll be to media call Germany after 9 for under €7. This is how it works. Tickets are Yantono, na Saturdays and Sundays on more edu good platform so for €6.99. Now it's me bookie or no, you're based on first come, first serve. In see, say, Oba, na se tickets ni biwo ha, ube to me bookie, say, be new ha, and ye, no abolas. Into tickets no mudi begum for Saturday and Sunday no a tickets for the upcoming week. So in your ma trip how bit me are planning on spontaneously. And I say what plan or trip dada but open several risk kakra now make advantage of sa €6.99 tickets now ube to me a train. And as I said, no, oko na so when your tickets ni bia and de no abolas. The good thing is, say, ube to me a day in Kwara, or me under 14 years, no, ube to me a ride free on u tickets, no. I think this is a wonderful news for this summer for Ubia or Germany, has say. The second thing, say, German are buying, or more junior who say, or more per se, or more make the right to repair, in see, or more per se, or more force, in qua form, manufacture. Electric gadgets, be to say fridges, smartphones, any dia kekakaka hono. Peso mo force or mo naturally even beyond sa warranty of 2 years no. Se wadi ene se ya so mo manufacture no in such a way say ube to me a repair and also ube to me a repair mount at a fair price. In see this means say now say omo devices omo building I saw more building in such a way say omo betumi a manufacture see you know like usha first now autophone now to me a change batteries ni de kika kan see no to me cream be phone so now what change batteries be are so omo ye ne sana in law no e betre say omo violate in brand. Now, the idea behind it is say repairing is better than say obeto adefofro and also is good for the environment. Me sign Broadway a yemi de ye pa because I had instances na my fridge for instance, me share fridge and can't show me say say me share yana fridge and I say and throwing that fridge away was like painful. So me fa phone no a friend. A repairing company say, listen, this and this and that. You ask me one or two questions, no. Not just say, me turn new fridge, way cheaper than say me kwako repair. And see, this law will actually, you know, force them to actually repair in your ma. And your people will help me repair. So to me repair instead of throwing it away. However, and ye ubia and ye happy about this new law. Business is no, for instance, no. So tired for fra, or more making more profit than say, ombe repair amawo, in see, and your mode. And also, I'm say, law no, and ye that clear, and it's very difficult to implement, in see, or more share, senya in your ma, ebeko afa. The last one on a good news from Kofua Omoje pension. As of 1st July 2026, no, I buy a two pension mo by 2.24%. In see, this means pension, no, the percentage, no, aye, more than inflation, no, which is a good news. In see, so we will be our pension, but so me, your amount 1,000 euros are. It means they will bring 42 euros more. In see, as of 1st July 2026, no, unya 1,000 pm, a be 1,042 euros. The last one, no, Erica, this is Kasem. Ono de Embra, EU for Omodiaba. Every member state of the EU, no, Omo implemente up to the 7th of June this year. Now, sa directive, your friend, no, EU pay directive. Now, this new law, ye. For say employers in Tinko for a more for wage minimum, say a more be transparent and honest about the car or more bit ya a mawo. Into this new law, then I ain't tailing say employers and as a companies or more a becker show about salary do to a ube to me in ya before empo will be apply for the position and now say during the interview processes. Also, you will have the right to know how much our colleagues or more so or more in ya. And the employer will be forced to prove say munano more earning equally. And if you are paid less, it is because of your gender, ube to me is ye or employer no. Now I think say sir new law is very good. First of all, I've had like interview processes sir. My going through the interview stages Nina till the end, and I just knew say this is the money I'm getting. And yeah, I don't think say nice. I think say for transparency purposes, no semi who si ka me bejim and sana impuma my apply for that position no. So this
0: sure ni anum said minia bay and no contract, yeah na when me share nema if it's a course or jamma hanum. Exchange information better well known so offense TikTok yeah the echo should be a new as a law so I want to say German a woman and now my woman I child was me and send me on the mouth of rubber but he in him in 2 to 1 year double ball he be answer say oh yeah we're pensioner to send me a mother pension me yeah to me see can grab me cross a minimum to free July economy I can crack a music and to me and then I'm going to meet them meet me much and a common million more pensioners in you know be a woman says see I did a crack the account with the amount so 30 euro bekan osika ho dia senye sika ketoa it depend category awo so what I saying to me gidi say asem papa na so do si chire no so say and no person utukwan eko kro bia so now the bus na eko a and we the train na eko a yewo ba bi o mo 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
2: fine
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2: Nso
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2: yo madam wase pa now you are gonna send the brain across why we same womb and it just same womb I send you how I know hope now my main fan free I know some more across now two way I work out west if you will be a friend of Kofi Granting what the second I want a tenner, or poker, you mind, a cunia, ya, ya, ya, ya, lad beer, tetes is a home. It's you are a sorry war home. I'm a nitty, or the second I want a cunia, ya, ya, I don't know what's up this year. Tetes is in this cabia, and so, Chasia, Yajuma, Ama, Fira, Doc. A branchia, ya, ya, ya, a branchia. I spoke with my yeah, yeah, yeah. Now, 2 ways, so MPP for watch you 1 year. Now, 2 ways. About MPP, about your be a fan of Kosha Sawa, TikTok, TikTok, which is our MPP, but we are banning us under the canoe. I put it for our channel. Adaya, what Joe or what the Cambus and him, the Odio Mampania term. Ah, what can someone, yeah, meet me mobile in gradual mapping. And then, another mobile phone with my tracking our papuchino. Ogania, who has such a jungle, and so put for tracking our papuchino. Oh, MPP, MPP for now to wear on watch of me. Now to wear corner, wound to me, chama, wound to me, I operate. MPP chama, and I do. National chama, and now to a sack for court bill. Na kwato kwa no ya ka so nfa da si nimra and that you know nfa mra na wase na that you need to kwai that you know why wase minra deputy for mineral resources ono wa tu kwai ono ne euro furata etu batano wa tu kwai enti oni obia ohodo ana kwato a chede se wasa ma na okupe ngo kwa dan se ko proper anya so be kosikesi no na obua enti won tumi na otu we was soon what tin show our other company in our way. I always some cassia by. Say, now I keep you one time, find that's your Franco, but that's an evil Franco. Call to begin us for a brassel. I'm a wound to me, actually, now. Where's someone? I get on my wound to me by. Wound to me, Korea, and was our president, national chairman, and also a one seven. The base, now if you weigh, I'm going to have to just say, they reckon or Henry Japon. And ever that one, no. Doctor Otibonsu, and I guess I may choose your Tamale. Quatamalino, or they only pay for Okosia, and for Okosiana. There are Doctor Otibonsu, our financier, and my MPP are ten hono. Or say, no, don't I miss a CIA, dear friend. There are kind of hindered upon any chance more hono. Now to way, I brought your man, now to me, now to way, you're not far before. Bring up the fear, you said, dear. We meet in bail no. Anything now to we are fear ah or by dinner you fufu and also a ban in the same case. A brand ya could have moon and some baby a sorrow. And some fear source one is a year off in your market. A cassette ya judge for no. Judge for and say judge for no year, or the guy a judge. And now or they are brand ya a cotumo. Thank you. And no saying to no Ghana Law Association, a cassette here, Era for Yamak, and said, Woman Russian law, now cassette here, judge you, I'll tell you. I did not think of one of your National Lawyers Association for a can now to we. Now to we, Era was in Doom, and so in the second license, be a war. License, no, I had seven alone, I know. Brand another buyer near this island is new freedom and some now to wait the Bank of Ghana. But as some require peer court, I'm an now to wait a Bank of Ghana. A reason in lances among this era was in doom or Sabbath Tin Bank in the bill. I've been in December, Cassia, and in December, Papa, Abba, was he and the Sadia and Sakan license. As you say, no, or Baba Gin and the Yipa. Now to wait in Sukron. And some people, and in December, when they say, yeah, Rasante, now to wait. World Football Association, I told some friends, and say, Omrahim, welcome, Omrahim, welcome, but you go, no, in December, I say, pass, yeah, Rah, sir, the modern opening, I do, you are seeing, I'm at the said, yeah, you are seeing, what can share, Yakobono, yeah, Rah. Santene or Tipo Corsua or Papa Changem, our Papua, Amma Madina, Acosua, many December, Acosu. And in December, Quabana, out to any say. Yera, Pabra, and Inta Akando, now to way and a World Health Assembly Committee B appointing some chairman. In the end of December, we have no. Yera, Kabla Akanda, or Health Minister. Now to a World Health Assembly, our Geneva appointing sir. The Committee B, the Committee name, you know, Committee B. Yera, Kabla Akanda, and so Omame chairman. In the Ghana, I say, who are you? Now to a new December, sorry, Sunday in the Echo World. FIFA Football Association. And I era Kabla Minta Akando and so Echo World Health Association. Oh Geneva and Janet Sam Cassia I saw now two way pa and so gonna for any idea. Sir hey say oh yeah be a man for share and a bug gonna for so yes a gonna for your queer in ye a Sunday Equaha Era Kabla Akando and so quite need some cassia and so abapa. Now two way abana crab bosses baby abba. Bosses na about the boy, a drug ma na bosses no a team up boy, my dear organ ha. And a drug ma car baby I give 5 cents or 10 cents. It abana after sassy mint in our two way. Or crab bosses baby a baby boom. Say about the boy, a drug ma, it may work quite my can coffee. Or my team and your can coffee. So I need some cassia so about 1 hour to win. Sounds right now to a Abana Shasa double track system now what senior high school. And go do 2027. No, I feel about no way yet for Okra. I then I was say school should be blow up or be CC at dying or home. School a group C say you come at a massy a school no bad any group B and a school so a group B and so a very group C. Obey is over CC at down the brain. Oh, I'm a school should not one kind. I'm a said you many December back. A double track system now. We be fear no welcome at the Ivabi Fu, Abana can, and also I need some case. I always am back one, I see now two way, and he say, young animal South Africa, xenophobia, a foreign attack on the day. I always some case here. Abana shall say, and Kohako for an archery chairman, an archery. Now, so be minty when the bank of form, as I say, Yenina, I see what at home. I always some case here. Ghana for war, South African xenophobia for now. South Africa for an attack on the name is Omukomukrobo. Acquire all some cashier power, Ghana for we home say, yay, we do our fine offer. And also, I wrote some cashier power. Ain't he at the empire in the airport, sir? Omababa Kayan, sir. Now, as we be Abba. Now, if you wake on one, so no, you're right.

0: ntia kura no Ghana fo enhwe no e be pass ama njia ba enti anche bia Ghana fo e be parliament be pass sa bill no ama ni gisem kase enso aba o my way mu na otu e kro no ano MPP ese or the petition e 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otu no I don't want to supporters and I buy US. I don't know. Phone about US or Monsama. When is empty to the Mammy and more Germany? And you look in some of the course. You do work with and Maka.
1: You mean your mission of power? It was only the work and some power. My country, to me, case. Yeah, was in an or trophy was in me dancing in a watch. I was in dancing in any Ghana, auntie. I don't know, and they also assume a court. And the base for us said, I do my duo, you know, more yeah, the amount of friends I can judge upon. But then they sent a new class will be in a country, a Ghana for a Ghana for knowing himself, or no more, or no more, or your camp, any camp that I know, but friends a presidential slot, or Dinka Kansas, one farmer, no, but ten hunting there. 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
1: I know my country as a fact. I bet all only chairs more than 17 of the offense. So, our TikTokers and answer social media commentators and I move a casa in favor of MPP. And I'm making me question say, there's a politics of insults and a woman pedia and a banum resetting me penisopa. Nemu na denti na say one side in kwa say yachi ayu MPP for no kwa na Kevin Taylor ya wa ko na no kro di du tumfo atema san di di efense opening o man penin kofu no matem ni ade yeso wa bakra ma say central region so we say we obejutwa bia bo mo no enso mo o mama ne bodyguard such a person here we but eh wrong it's a partial me kan kro cho once we you know me say me ni bonku me ni nifa but say ye ade no dia na say e pegana no ada bia me ka say ye media no ye na ye de state of the government, you know, and this year, Shemi or Mututu, Ubia, and a Guma, yea, dear, yes, yes, yes, to me, a crook, a friend say, crookery, a conquery, a year, Juma, you what I say, to me, me, Giddy say, a partial say, a book of one side, and then negative, but a yana, Osanya, a friend say, rebuke say. And I saw almost was a son and no more, yeah, and I know no baby moody and let you say, and the young cassette, there is nothing like resetting. And in my will be into Miss Media, yo, and any at yes, I bet that the word resetting anybody mean who changes be any son ever, and I mean who the setting for phobia. That is my opinion anyway. But as Minia, they chat to a crown memo, watch actually Muka Cra. We see, are you for FIFA for an invite or two for so, or my as a prominent guest and answer or my. I invite no do what functions of take it ever honor me person me hun fa cho
0: inviting is omra Canada work up no and pay for chairman committee no make
1: ah okay and let just say omo man position e was adding
0: So,
1: and I can't the same thing. So, World Health Organization for the Southern Suffering, so I'm a chair function. I cost one. Oh, Geneva. Oh, and they send a banner, sir. They are not Oman Ghana political landscape. No, let's just say your position, who you are, you Jah Midawasi, and they were brilliant. Senpai Mudrupa, Yamisha, Inuya Undun, so maybe they say a den lance is a man on many age. Name me, we say Ghana, I say, then they send us, see, I understand, and I any MBA. If a prison say oh you na pronounce any will be odi boni be German and ko no will be no no Ghana emra dim for atrans ye dinner some tin yak eh when say wadi boni wadi woman sikani adin yina na fe de ekwa apira yesi ye jan won samet e meye na de na je se boni no we ni boni no ana me boa enti na political persecution na
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1: 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You mean, and solve a problem. You create more problems. You just can we are incessant, a bambi abet transfer, or the year, Jumana, Anka, you bit my buama, Najumana, or you went to me, you cry, and to us. 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
1: Hi, me and Minya are much today. Some guy said me in an interview. Ha, as soon as I can be 15 years back. Me some of you need to come here. And you when I know me, na me change me. My born in Habak, be 5 months time. No, when Minya ketwe ne boye, if I say, sakodiye. I've been a fool for you. But I abrabu mu nsem. 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Efen e so bomo. I be ho separation wa kona be 54 times. But obi oni person ni pa die hie a ne kunya me enim. 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A Jimmy Negro, a boy, a crammer cross, hope I say, or Pewa Sama, and our cra. You say, where they would duff for money to tear, so did the only taffeta from a cabra boho. And a moon sem aya, to be frank, and the dear, my experience to be, and your back, and your me, you know, a cabra boho, a separation, and tea, and you know, so to was it to moon semoa. And you David, you couldn't have become who I would team in then, and you may, oh, boys, or first girlfriend, and our first boyfriend down in the share, see, maybe I'm a teenage, you know, what cause separation, which you meet the 70 years crowd, back eyes our story, no. I normal, they made me a future mania woman, I see a mania woman say, Bassanoa, my Jim Mamanaka, we and Yanom, the CBR, my she has a way at Tamfu, and Yana Mushia, and I the Uncle Ya. Our desire and answer relationship were breaking there. Something normal and normal and normal. If you okra no, we say one any dear cry, I should fear, I should demo, we need the echo so then so normal separated by 10 years, crowing immunity for a come. A normal, and the dependency of the obitia day with men who are the year and also a crack crow idea ye. And you know, dear, me in particular, no. 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in front of amansan nyina ni mse oni him for ukrum nyina Asia e wo Pentecost omo main auditorium ho Ham Sama Strasse number 22 ho na sa meeting no e ba so nti anuanom Drew her mummy and can you home home? Yet, Trum is after on a monk or guinea, a piece of a panny dear, Yamin Sawan, so far, me minimum a long time, pa, Brana, Omoya, Sorrow Crow, Altis Fire Bay House, that Homer, Emuan, and yet a beer radio for free. Tibushima, almost 24-25 years back. Na Yamin Sawan, so, and tell me, Tesso, I saw behind my Niajipa, or also organization, they were your dear pa. Into me, in Fampa, won't touch a major medium, media and a major man's from Kong. What chance me, I mean, I may be a Madame Fo. Menana, me, I want him to say back on a day moon, and I, ya, Bambin too. Ya, or yes, Sana, a Sana Hennewall and Cransa. You cream win, or sing a me at Mochina, ne Baba, Ebe to a fence, Nebedini, and I see a fence dedication. Uncanny, the Nanki, we are like the outdoor and outdoors, but we need a dedication. And your dedication, we are Omgako Transi, I was Shrebidinga. Now my party, Kakra, and us, and refreshment or ho. And to us in front of me, Miss Watchna, I also can come and sorry, BGG ho. And now, oh yes, sir, dedication. And you know, when you address me, you're Junghansstrasse number 9. Junghansstrasse number 9. Yeah, I will fire back. We're in a quarter, you may dinner, and a cheap message, you may dinner, and you may dear son, Kukra, Pamuchawara, or the any deal, and say, David, Mr. Madia, when we say, any dear here, we will be all twins after we saw my boy, dear, the creator, and Sadie and Satri and Sayem. And I said, my dear, Yasrama Abasof, I'm not by FFFFF. Minia, a friend say, a disciple who are shanty union for a chairman. Once also, Namia Duma June Moon, June na June 28 ana 21st me hwe ni ye na me time ni ye date ni ye de amamo Sunday or Pentecost asoro ho wo the board in Hamsa Masters number 22 ho na once wo jan wo ye 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

Yeah, and Sana Messi Samano Cobro for Casemono. 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Tomo shape meeting and seeing you reno and seeing. I could pay no more chinifa to home to himself for a dopping in some umbra message, you may dear no, and you, my dear son, concra. You, 30th of May, and a reserve, but a medinka catch or sad a dano sona a metal is Pentecost for a so for penning our bar or so for a peer or nay and him for Ukraine in Asia, but before then, or a watch nano, meaning. A penny, Nana Yababin, too. The Nana FNC dedication, a basso, or so can come out so ho, young Hans Rassi, or fireback into your train, Safra Dolphin. I said, Mom, I'm a teacher, message, my dear, no, and you, my dear son, Kokra. Through her, there is a refreshment, I call so, I was sure bed in game. Tenants, so no, Mom, you know, I quack or teach them, and I FFF. You, and also through her. I didn't care because Abon launched me Basso 20th of June, Basso, but 20th of June, Baby Crow, Baby Portia, Eba, to 21st of June, Thanksgiving service. Of course, we are here, a matchra, and a Thanksgiving service, Basso, our Presby Church, Killisbeck. Now, I'm here, 27th of June, I didn't care because I'm here, Nanahima. 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The date near 14th of June and yet 21st, I said the mechanon to the Mofan Chemi, 14th of June. And to Hume dear, I can advance an 22nd dear, this is Aka exactly a month and a bebaso to Mofan to Mutumianco tire, said you may dear Nechiman and your fair. 28th of June, so see a fence Roman for a works to guard her, or Monasia, or Moye, a fence 28th anniversary near T. Roman burst to guard and fear June. Genuine way, Miss Samara, Mumini and Cotech, and Nami coming in and I about the no, Bebasso, offense, or so can come answer a fireback, but to move you up a bonqua reception, a flow, a Shiba Dinga, now dressing a Bahinga Strasse number 23, Pamacho, Mufantum to me, Bahinga Strasse number 23, 71701. Shiba Dinga, a honor, sa reception, Bebasso. You only anon, did say, Meboman Homba, Nanyamia Roman in Sakam, the Matimidi, Abremo, the Academy and I reserve. But last one, meet my cannon and the other, and your reserve, yeah. Me, I mean, near by Mama, Bene, on so say, 18th of October, the Waji, or the Bayer, offense, and I say, sorry. Till you drew her, you were more and Emrebe Bree, Ghana, you know, cultural activity, and so Bebasso, October, and Remo. Mamun fancy here, Namin fight, not me nan man on San Cobro for Cassem. Why me Pamucho, me damasibri.

That is the voice of Jimmy Cliff of late. When we talk about reggae music, you know, Jimmy Cliff is one of my really role model. I just like him. You know, he left behind a lot of philosophies. Remake the world. Many people are suffering and just a few are enjoying this world. Why should it be like this? Because of the system. And one will ask, what is the system? Which kind of system you are talking about? Is the way to the wise? If you don't know the system, I'm not a teacher here. you experience it by yourself. A lot of structures, and you have to, pass through a lot before you can reach your goal. It's not easy at all. My dear listeners, we're back on the third segment of the presentation, and I would like to seize it as a fitting opportunity to inform you the music activities going on in Germany here. When you talk about African music activities or African culture, African festivals, a lot of them. But before then, let's enjoy the summer feeling, sweet Jamaica.

tentatively more than 5 big stars, I mean, participating or in this collaboration. We have Mr. Vegas, Barrington Levy, Coco T, Christopher Malton, and Freddie McGregor, many, many, many more stars, Jamaican stars, presenting to you Sweet Jamaica.

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Jamaica, we now left, yeah. The summer season. A lot of African activities are going on around Germany.

Talking to you right now, the African Festival in Würzburg has begun. It has begun as 22nd of May, bis 25th of May. Oh, let it go, yo. Festivals, Würzburg is the biggest or the largest African festival in Europe.

Reggae music is something nice. Okay, I've told you that the African Festival in Würzburg has begun. And today, yesterday was 22nd. So from 22nd to the 25th of May, it's taking place in Würzburg. So please, please, please, those who love African music, we are in the summer season. And everywhere in Germany or in Europe, Africans also try to organize themselves. They try to remember their continent, the hot land. The hot land, Africa. And so when it is hot here, all of them just come out. So African Festival in Würzburg has taken place. African Festival in Böblingen is also taking place from the 31st of July till the 2nd of August. At Böblingen, African Festival in Stuttgart is taking place from the 10th to the 12th of July here in Erwin-Schottenplatz. Erwin-Schottenplatz, that's how we pronounce it, Erwin. But German, they pronounce the W-V. So it is Erwin-Schottenplatz here in the Stuttgart South. African Music Festival in Mendingen is also taking place from the 7th till the 9th of August. 7th to the 9th of August. Also, the African Festival in Tübingen has been shifted from June to August, and it also takes place from the first week of August. That is, the first week of August. You know, so it's the first Friday, second and the third. Second is Saturday, the third is Sunday, is taking place. So I will bring you, I will check the calendar and then I'll give you the right information. I don't want to bring in any wrong information right down here. No, not at all. I don't do that. And yes, I will come back again. But let me go back and then pick this wonderful song once again. Let me pick it out. Let's check. Da-da-da-da-da-da. Jamaica. Okay. No, I miss it. Okay. Go here.

mama. The African Festival in Bebelingen, in Tübingen, which has been organized by our dear sister, Dr. Susan Tete from Cameroon. They've changed the day, so they said that the Thursday is holiday. That's the Thursday, the 4th of August is holiday, so they will begin the African Festival from Thursday, the 4th of August, till the 7th of August. So it's going to be a four-day meeting, and it's going to. I know Sister Tata very well. She's been here twice with us here. That was, I think, last 2 years when they changed it, the day. She came here to apologize, but they were able to fix it back last year. And this year, she said that it's going to be something promising, and we have to be there. We have to be there. African Festival in Bebelingen, in Tübingen, is taking place from the 4th of August till the 7th. The 4th to the 7th of August.

Böblingen is taking place, like I told you, from the 31st of July to the 2nd of August at the Ebbingplatz in Stuttgart in Böblingen. And, you know, it's also costing free. You know, they don't no entrance fee like that of Stuttgart, you know, also no entrance free. There's another

African Festival, Afrikanische Kulturfest in Frankfurt. It is taking place from the 14th to the 16th of August at the Rebstock Park in Frankfurt. Please, please, please, please check it. If you go to the website, just click it, African Festivals in Germany, and you get all this information. Thank you. Mama.

here in 8 minutes time. But before then, I'll bring you the news that has hit across at the continent Africa. I brought you full news already, but I will still repeat it. So please stay in tune with us before I leave.

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Yeah, I'm signing off, but with this powerful song from Koffi Olomide from the Congo region, the golden voice of Congo. I was, you know, I traveled this week. I was in Hamburg, Düsseldorf, and Cologne. And in Düsseldorf, I met a very nice guy, very wonderful guy from Congo. And we talk about politics. But quite unfortunately, it seems that the youth nowadays, he is 23. His name is Jordan. And I got to know him through my daughter. And we talk intensively. And I got to know, I realized that most of the children born here, they don't know nothing about Africa, what is going on about Africa. And, you know, so she was, I said, yes, is something like this is going on? I said, yes, of course. A lot of you know, they taught, he was born here and he has been taught that there's a problem between Congo Republic of, Republic of Congo and then that of, from the, a problem between the Congo Democratic Republic and that of the other side, their partners, that's Rwanda, Kigami. Then I said, no, you don't have problem with Kigami. It's a big problem. The problem is the mineral resources. And instead of your people to sit down and then share the better out of yourself, if you have, instead of sharing, sitting on a table and sharing things among yourself, decided to take arms and you are killing yourself like flies, and that is a problem down there and nothing else. It is just your resources. Instead of sitting down and reasoning together to get things right, you know, Congo, you have a lot of mineral resources, rich ones indeed. But I'm wondering why things are, you know. But I think it's not only Congo. We have the same problem all over. In West Africa, it's even worse. Anyway, this is the news that hit across the continent, Africa. And I try my possible best to share you with my small edition. Senegal president sacked prime minister after months of tensions. Senegal president Bassirou Diomaye Faye sacked prime minister Ousmane Sonko and dissolved the government on Friday after months of tensions, deepening a crisis in the debt-laden West African Union. That is very, very, very pitiful, actually. What can I say? Nigeria police deny rescue of abducted Oyo students and teachers. According to the information which is on my table now, the Oyo State Police Command has debunked reports claiming that abducted students, pupils, and teachers in the Oyo local government have been rescued. He said that he's insisting that the rescue operation are still ongoing. So we don't have to claim that. They have been rescued. It is not true. The operation is still ongoing. At least 100 civilians were reportedly killed in a Nigerian military airstrike that hit Tumfa Market in Zamfara State. Amnesty International is calling for an investigation, saying the strike was the latest deadly attack to kill civilians. The military denies that civilians were harmed. Good. Gunmen abduct over 50 school children in Nigeria. More than 50 children, most of them aged between 22 and 5, have been abducted from gunmen from three schools in Musa, Borno State. Eyewitness saw the attacks. The suspect used the children as human shields while fleeing on motorbikes, preventing security forces from opening fire. The kidnappings took place at the town's Govan Days Secondary School, Musa Central Primary School, and State Universal Basic Education Board Secondary School. No group has claimed responsibility for the attack. Foreigners seek safety in South Africa. Anti-migrant marches intensify. Dozens of foreign nationals sought refuge at a church center in South Africa's eastern city of Durban on Wednesday as mobs of locals step up weeks
long campaign against undocumented immigrants or migrants. Small but vocal anti-migrant protests have picked up across the country in recent weeks, with one Durban-based group telling undocumented foreign nationals to leave the country by June 30. Kenya strike over rising fuel prices ends after mass shutdown. A Kenyan transport strike triggered by rising fuel prices from the Middle East war was paused on Tuesday after causing four deaths and major economic disruption, raising concerns about potential wider unrest across Africa. One of many African countries depended on fuel imports from the Gulf, Kenya had hiked petrol prices by 20% and diesel by almost 40% since Iran choke off traffic through the Strait of Hormuz, through which a fifth of the world's oil normally passes. The transport sector, especially operators of the matatu buses that provide most public transport in Kenya, called a strike on Monday after another steep price rise last week. Angry crowd attack. An angry crowd attacked and partially burned sections of Rampara General Hospital in Eastern Democratic Republic of Congo. This comes after relatives and supporters of a young man believed to have died from Ebola were prevented from removing his body for burial. Protesters who reportedly doubt the existence of the virus threw stones and set the Ebola isolation tents. And set fire to Ebola isolation tents. Sorry. In the chaos, police fired warning shots to disperse the crowd. In another development, over 57,000 deported from the South Africa in a year. Home Affairs Minister Leon Schreiber has said the South African is a neglected part of the global migration story. He pointed to tensions between South Africa and immigrants in the country, and he said that deporting undocumented people is important to protect social cohesion. Recent protests by an anti-immigration group March have renewed calls for stricter immigration controls and mass deportations, with reports of immigrants being assaulted. Uganda has suspended flights, cross-border transport, ferries, and weekly markets in high-risk border districts after confirming two important Ebola cases linked to the outbreak of Eastern Democratic Republic of Congo. Health Ministry Permanent Secretary Dina Achine announced the emergency measures. The 12 measures are informed by the lessons from 2022-2023 Ebola outbreak centered in Mumbende and neighboring district, where delayed containment efforts contributed to more than 30 deaths. The measures follow confirmation of an imported Ebola case in Uganda. Ghana. Mahama moves to end double track by 2027 with massive SHS infrastructure boost. The government says it is undertaking a major expansion of infrastructure across senior high schools to increase intake capacity ahead of the complete phase out of the double track system by the end of 2027. President John Dramani Mahama, which is the president of Ghana, announced that the dormitory blocks, lecture halls, dining halls, and auditoriums will be constructed nationwide to allow all students to return to the traditional academic calendar. Nigeria arrests ex-power minister Saleh Maman after 75-year corruption sentence. Nigeria's anti-graft agency has arrested former power minister Saleh Maman days after a court sentenced him in absentia to 75 years in prison for laundering 33.8 billion naira, which is approximately $25 million. The chairman of the Economic and Financial Crimes Commission, EFCC, announced on Tuesday, May 19, 2026. Chief Ola Olukoyede said Maman, who had been on the run since May 7 conviction,
was captured in Kaduna during the late night operation and is now in custody. Last but not the least, Zimbabwean mogul Chivayo drops charges against ex-wife and mother-in-law. Controversial businessman Wignell Chivayo has withdrawn charges against his ex-wife Sonia Mazikanda and her mother Tabitha Mazikanda, saying he has forgiven them for the sake of his children. And that is the best news that I've pronounced to you today. It's something powerful that charges against ex-wife and, I mean, how do you call it? The mother too has been, I mean, withdrawn because of the children. God bless you, my dear brother. And my dear listener, this is how I want to end the news today, and also to bring the program to an end. But I forgot to chip in something from the northern part of Africa. So I will end the program with a very powerful song from Yaman Hawa from North Africa.

has no boundaries, I've told you already. Music is something powerful. What a powerful rhythm, you know, powerful rhythm, powerful beat, indeed, from the north coast of Africa. Yamanhawa is the title. Yamanhawa is the title. Oh, it's so great. And the team is SHAF, SHAF. Hassan El Shafi and Ahmed Saad. Our sign off. My name is David Adubuahin, and it really had been a pleasure serving you this very afternoon, this Saturday, and I'm very, very happy also to let you know that a big program is coming on Wednesday. That's Suna Jobate, and we had an interview with one of our brothers. He's a presenter here in Radio Africa, Mr. Bakari, and he gave us a vivid details what is going to happen over there. And don't miss it. It is coming on this coming Wednesday, 27th of May, at Philharmony in Stuttgart, in Filderstadt, Esslingen. My dear brothers and sisters, make that place. Suna Jobate, she had a very powerful. I will try my best to play one of her songs before I leave. One of her songs. But this one is quite great.

Radio Africa, I want to sign out. It's a very beautiful song, really very, very beautiful one indeed. And I've, like I said, a sister is coming to pray live here. And I can't end this program without praying one of her songs. I'm talking about Zona Jobate. She's coming to perform here live. And there was one song that I just put it in. It's just, oh, shit. Okay, good. Okay, let me say it's okay. I will try my best next time to... Yes, I get it.

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Okay. Let me tell you the story of that guy. First you loved, then